1, 2, 3, 8, 8, 8, 8, 8, 8, 8, 8, 8, 8, 8, 8, 8, 8, 8, 8, 8, 8, 8, 8, 8, 8, 8, 8, 8, 8, 8, 8, 8, 8, 8, 8, 8, 8, 8, 8, 8, 8, 8, 8, 8, 8, 8, 8, 8, 8, 8, 8, 8, 8, 8, 8, 8, 8, 8, 8, 8, 8, 8, 8, 8, 8, 8, 8, 8, 8, 8, 8, 8, 8, 8, 8, 8, 8, 8, 8, 8, 8, 8, 8, 8, 8, 8, 8, 8, 8, 8, 8, 8, 8, 8, 8, 8, 8, 8, 8, 8, 8, 8, 8, 8, 8, 8, 8, 8, 8, 8, 8, 8, 8, 8, 8, 8, 8, 8, 8, 8, 8, 8, 8, 8, 8, 8,

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0: Willow, Foxtrot, Lavendula, Tango, Uniform, Mike, Echo, Hotel, Alpha, Bravo, Zulu, Uniform, India, Foxtrot, Delta, Alpha, Mike,
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0: Before going up into the Blue Hills, Tomas Gomez stopped for gasoline at the lonely station. "Kind of alone out here, aren't you, Pop?" said Tomas. The old man wiped off the windshield of the small truck. "Not bad. How do you like Mars, Pop?" 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Always something new. I made up my mind when I came here last year. I wouldn't expect nothing, nor ask nothing, nor be surprised at nothing. We've got to forget Earth and how things were. We've got to look at what we're in here, and how different it is. I get a hell of a lot of fun out of just the weather here. It's Martian weather. Hot as hell daytimes, cold as hell nights. I get a big kick out of the different flowers and different rain. I came to Mars to retire. I wanted to retire in a place where everything is different. An old man needs to have things different. Young people don't want to talk to him. Other old people bore hell out of him. So I thought the best thing for me is a place so different that all you got to do is open your eyes and you're entertained. I got this gas station. If business picks up too much, I'll move on back to some other old highway that's not so busy, where I can earn just enough to live on and still have time to feel the different things here." "You got the right idea, Pop," said Tomas, his brown hands idly on the wheel. He was feeling good. He had been working in one of the new colonies for 10 days straight, and now he had 2 days off and was on his way to a party. "I'm not surprised at anything anymore," said the old man. "I'm just looking. I'm just experiencing. If you can't take Mars for what she is, you might as well go back to Earth. Everything's crazy up here. The soil, the air, the canals, the natives. I never saw any yet, but I hear they're around. The clocks, even my clock acts funny. Even time is crazy up here. Sometimes I feel I'm here all by myself. No one else on the whole damn planet. I'd take bets on it. Sometimes I feel about 8 years old, my body squeezed up, and everything else tall. Jesus, it's just the place for an old man. Keeps me alert, keeps me happy. You know what Mars is? It's like a thing I got for Christmas 70 years ago. Don't know if you ever had one. They call them kaleidoscopes. Bits of crystal and cloth and beads and pretty junk. You held it up to the sunlight and looked in through it. It took your breath away. All the patterns, well, that's Mars. Enjoy it. Don't ask it to be nothing else but what it is. Jesus, you know that highway right there? Built by the Martians, is over 16 centuries old and still in good condition. That's $1.50. Thanks. Good night." Tomas drove off down the ancient highway, laughing quietly. It was a long road going into darkness and hills, and he held to the wheel, now and again reaching into his lunch bucket and taking out a piece of candy. He had been driving steadily for an hour, with no other car on the road, no light, just the road going under, the hum, the roar, and Mars out there, so quiet. Mars was always quiet, but quieter tonight than any other. The deserts and empty seas swung by him, and the mountains against the stars.
1: Enjoy when you do all that much.

When I think of a grove of giant sequoia, I think of a cathedral or a church, a place where you're not necessarily worshiping the name of something, but the presence of something else. There's no need for someone to remind you that there is something in this world that is larger than you are, because you can see it.

As long as I live, I'll hear the birds and the winds and the waterfalls sing. I'll interpret the rocks and learn the language of flood and storm and avalanche. I'll make the acquaintance of the wild gardens and the glaciers and get as near to the heart of this world as I could. I sauntered about from rock to rock, from grove to grove, from stream to stream, and whenever I met a new plant, I would sit down beside it for a minute or a day to make its acquaintance, hear what it had to tell. I asked the boulders where they had been and whither they were going, and where night found me, there I camped. I took no more heed to save time or to make haste than did the trees or the stars. This is true freedom, a good, practical sort of immortality.

0: in. You're not even doing it, and you're already screaming like hell. What's going to happen when he comes all over you?
1: He found a way to put it off, evade, procrastinate. His innocuous remarks were mistaken for harsh insults.
2: Once God was a man, a plan conceived in my brain, a path for what we yearn. Jesus was a dream. As my body becomes real, I feel the world all around. But once we are gone, will we hear from the ground the sound of feet?
0: You're not even doing it, and you're already screaming like hell. What's going to happen when he comes all over you?
3: Good job.

0: Miss Adeline, our mistress, you know, and just catch the violinist this way, you know. Both of them pushed down in the rocking chair. And when Mr. Bethany come home, she was crying. And Mr. Bethany asked her what was the matter, you know. She told Miss Adeline, Martha Albert hurt her wrist. And she asked her then, says, what you doing in this house here? Hurting old mistress. Said she wasn't hurting old mistress. She said, yes, old mistress, I hope she saw her down. But the thing that old woman, poor old woman, carried in the peach orchard and whipped her. And, you know, just tied her hand this way, you know, around the peach orchard tree. I remember that just as well, looked like to me, I can. And round the tree and whipped her. And well, she couldn't do nothing but just kick her feet, you know, just kick her feet. But it just had her clothes off down to her waist, you know. It didn't have her plumb naked, but they had her clothes down to her waist. And every now and then they'd whip her, you know, and then snuff the pipe out on her, you know. She'd snuff the pipe out on her. And, you know, the embers in the pipe, and where you'll see the pipe smoke.
1: Blow them out on her?
0: Mm-hmm.
1: Good Lord,
0: mm-hmm.
1: Did she scream?
0: Yeah, I reckon she was. I reckon she did. But you see, we was dared to go out there, where it was, you know, because our old marshal was whoopers, and then Uncle Saul was whoopers. You see, that was an overseer, Uncle Saul. So Papa was overseer. But he had whoopers. He whooped it too. But he whooped his soul then at night. It had to grease her back. Grease her back. I don't know what kind of grease they have, but they sure grease her back at night, you know, that way. They just grease her back. And so after they whooped her so long, that way, they quit. They couldn't give her dinner late that evening. They gave her dinner late that morning. She so whooped so bad then, you know, she didn't want to eat, you know. If you couldn't whoop you half a day, you ain't want to eat. Oh, no. Because a little child, you can whoop a little child now. He'll get mad, you know, and don't want to eat nothing. So Uncle Saul, then he'll go whoop my mama. We had a brother, the oldest brother named Cal. And he was going to whoop my mother's boy, Pat Water. And she was going to fight him. She was going to fight him. You see, one portion of the people belonged to Mr. Bethany, and one portion, you know, belonged to his wife. Wife's approval, just like, you know, you have a lot of niggas, you know, and they give you portion of them, and the wife portion of them. Her people give you a heap of them, and then your people give you some. Well, that makes two parts. You got a part, and your wife got a part, you know, of colored folks that way. And so Miss Adeline wouldn't let Saul whoop her. That was her side, you know, that's one of her niggas. She wouldn't let them saw a whooper that way. But then they called her a sassy nigga. Sassy called her, wouldn't let them saw a whooper. About the boy Pack. Well, then they called her a sassy nigga. Sassy called her, wouldn't let them saw a whooper. About the boy packing water. You know, he packed water, you know.

0: He wasn't one of Mr. Bedney's niggas. He was a Payne's. My own stepdad, yeah, but he was a Payne's. He was a Payne's. And he'd do anything, you know, couldn't whoop him. Couldn't whoop him. And his head was red, and he was red.
1: Where did he come from?
0: I think he come from like Louisiana, somewhere. Anyhow, he come somewhere. I couldn't exactly tell where he come from. Or my mama come from Mississippi. And when he back up, you know, I don't know where y'all ever see the corner fence.
1: Yes, the one that rail fence.
0: Yes. Well, he back up in that, and they wouldn't whoop him. He'd get him a stick and keep him off.
2: Yes, sir.
0: And he's a great big old man, you know. And he wouldn't let him whoop him, you see. And the master wouldn't let him hurt him, because he wouldn't let the overseer know they'd whoop you. The master would make him whoop you when the overseer didn't feed him. And they wouldn't let him whoop him at all, wouldn't know. And the old master would tell him, rather than kill him or something like that, don't hurt him. But no, don't kill him, you know, but whoop him. He wouldn't whoop him, I tell you. No, he wouldn't whoop him. No, sir, he wouldn't
1: whoop him. How would they punish him then?
0: Give me a corn. Give me a corn. Just like, you know, you give me a year of corn, and that'll be for my dinner or my breakfast. When you come home to dinner, he said to give me a year of corn. So he shed it off and plow along and eat it. Just plow along and eat it. Night come, they give me a year of corn, and that's where they fed him, you know, punching him, you know, wouldn't give him nothing to eat. And say, look like he's moving along too slow, too fast with that, you know, too good. Too good with that, you know, just giving him corn. And he's eating it, you know, and drinking water and going just the same. That's why they wouldn't give him none. Give him none. Wouldn't give him nothing, you know, but let him drink water, you know. And he lived just the same. And he lived with Mama 32 years before he died. And he never did have a scar on the old boss put on.
1: Wonder what they paid for this so your stepdaddy, how come?
0: The pains, you know, he was a pain. Just a prayed brimble, what he called. But you see, I don't know what they paid for him. They bought him, you know.
1: And I guess he was worth so much they didn't want to hurt him.
0: Didn't want to hurt him. And you see, he had belonged to two sets of folks, two sets of people, you know. You see, he was belong to a Payne's, then he belonged to some people, you know, Brimble. They all stayed, but you see, he wouldn't do right, and they'd sell him. Just sell him, you know, just like, you know, I was your nigga, you know, and I wouldn't act right, you'd sell me to somebody else. And wouldn't act right, brother, be fighting and knocking a good hand, you'd sell him to somebody else. That's what they would do here, baby. That's what they done.
1: What about getting married? How did they go about marrying this lady?
0: Well, they told me they jumped over the broom backer. I don't know. They told me to jump over the broom backer. I don't know.
1: Well, did they have church? Did the slaves
0: no,
1: have church?
0: No, I never remember no church. Mama said the only church, I didn't remember that part of all the church they would have been a tub of water sitting just like this thing is, you know, that would catch your voice. And they would have church around that tube, all of them get around the tube.
1: Old Moss didn't want them having church.
0: They don't have no church. No, they didn't have no church. And old Moss would come along with one of them. One of them was there having church around the tube. He's down praying. And said he's down there praying, just a praying. Old Moss would come in, he just a praying. He come in, he did, and told him to get up from there. He didn't get up, he just a praying. He said, the old master come in some equipment. He quit praying and then asked the Lord, have mercy on the master. Lord, have mercy on the master. Lord, have mercy on the master. Oh, my soul, I'm going to be with you. He said, have mercy on the old master. I said, old master, put him in the temple, wouldn't get up, you know, just flinch, you know, it's like a person, you know, a person hits you, you know, and flinch. He just prayed for old master. Old Marshall stepped back and said, I'm great mind to kick you naked. I'm great mind to kick you naked. And he could never stop praying, you know, he had to go off and leave and pray.

0: the good stuff. Well, the ghost and the Lord, you know, that caused that.
1: Yeah, the Lord
0: was suffering him to stay down there and get that whooping and pray. You know, just keep a praying. And I think I jumped up. I don't know. Seems like me, I jumped up. Whooping me that way, I jumped up.

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0: You're just a sneaky trickster.
1: Fortune tellers claim they can foretell, predict, forecast the future accurately.
2: Welcome back to the fight. This time I know our side will win.
1: This

In Hindu traditions, the realization of who you really are is called basically sadhana. And sadhana means the discipline, the way of life that is necessary to follow in order to escape from the illusion that you are merely an skin-encapsulated ego. And sadhana comprises yoga, from the root yug, which means to join. And so from that, in Latin, we get jungere, to join, and in English, junction, and also yoke. And junction is also the word union, you see. All this derives from the Sanskrit root, yoke. A yoke is also a discipline. When you yoke oxen, that is a kind of a discipline. Now, strictly speaking, in the very strictest sense, yoga means the state of union, the state in which the individual self, what is called the Jivatman. Jivatman is approximately translatable as ego. Jivatman finds that it is ultimately Atman, which equals Brahman, the Supreme Self. So yoga is the state. The strictest meaning of yoga is the state of union. And a yogi means one who has realized that union. But we find that the word is not normally used in that way, in that strict sense. Yoga, in the normal way of use, means the practice of meditation, whereby one comes into the state of union. And the yogi means one who is a traveler, a seeker, who is on the way to that point. But again, strictly speaking, there is no method to arrive at the place where you are. And no amount of searching will uncover the self, because all searching implies the absence of the self, the big self, the self with a capital S. So that to seek it is to thrust it away, and to practice a discipline to attain it is to postpone realizing. There is a famous Zen story told of a monk who was sitting in meditation, and the master came along and said, "What are you doing?" He said, "I'm meditating to become a Buddha." Whereupon the master picked up a brick that was lying nearby and started polishing it, rubbing it. And the monk said, "What are you doing?" He said, "I'm rubbing this brick to make it a mirror." He said, "By no amount of rubbing could you ever make a brick into a mirror." The master replied, "By no amount of zazen could you become a Buddha." Zazen means sitting meditation. They react very badly to this story in modern-day Japan. Anyway, what is important, you see, quite radically here,

Delta Mike. Delta Mike. Delta Mike. Message 4, 2, 1, 4, 2, 1, 4, 1, 1, group, end, 1, 5, group. Attention, 2, 1, 4, 2, 1, 4, 1, 1, group, 9, 9, 9, 0, 1. Nine, nine, nine, zero, one. 7, 8.

0. 4, 5, 2, 3, 0. 7, 7, 7, 1, 7. 2, 5, 9, 4, 3. 2, 5, 9, 4, 3. 0, 8, 9, 9, 8. 0, 8, 9, 9, 8. 4, 4, 8, 2, 1. 4, 4, 8, 2, 1. Attention. 2, 1, 4, 2, 1, 4, 1, 5. Out. 9, 9, 8, 0, 2. 9, 9, 8, 0, 2. 7, 7, 5, 4, 6. 7, 7, 5, 4, 6. 7, 1, 4, 6.

5-1-3-5-2 5-1-3-5-2 End.

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0: Castle Helm, creatures fall in search of blood to terrorize your neighborhood. And whosoever shall be found without the soul for getting down must stand and face the hounds of hell and rot inside a corpse's shell.
1: Three, two, one, three.

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0: 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You a plan?
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0: Kill. 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
1: I want a silver star medal.
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2: Butterfingers!
4: When the old boys wrote those words, life, liberty, and the pursuit of happiness, they sounded mighty nice. But they wouldn't have been worth a plugged nickel if somebody hadn't made them stick.

So in Zen, a duality between higher self and lower self is not made. Because if you believe in the higher self, this is a simple trick of the lower self. If you believe that there is no really lower self, that there is only the higher self, but that somehow or other the higher self has to shine through, the very fact that you think that it has to try to shine through still gives validity to the existence of a lower self. If you think you have a lower self or an ego to get rid of, and then you fight against it, nothing strengthens the delusion that it exists more than that. So this tremendous schizophrenia in human beings of thinking that they are rider and horse, soul in command of body, or will in command of passions, wrestling with them, all that kind of split thinking simply aggravates the problem. And we get more and more split. And so we have all sorts of people engaged in an interior conflict, which they will never, never resolve. Because the true self, either you know it or you don't. If you do know it, then you know it's the only one, and the other so-called lower self just ceases to be a problem. It becomes something like a mirage, and you don't go around hitting at mirages with a stick or trying to put reins on them. You just know that they're mirages and walk straight through them. But if you are brought up to believe yourself split, I remember my mother used to say to me when I did naughty things, she said, "Alan, that's not like you." So I had, you know, some conception of what was like me in my better moments, that is to say, in the moments when I remembered what my mother would like me to do. And so that split is implanted in us all. And because of our being split-minded, we are always dithering. Is the choice that I am about to make of the higher self or of the lower self? Is it of the spirit or is it of the flesh? Is the word that I have received of the Lord or is it of the devil? And nobody can decide. Because if you knew how to choose, you wouldn't have to. In the so-called moral rearmament movement, which is a very significant title, you test your messages that you get from God in your quiet time by comparing them with standards of absolute honesty, absolute purity, absolute love, and so on. But of course, if you knew what those things were, you wouldn't have to test. You would know immediately. And do you know what those things are? The more one thinks about the question, what would absolute love be? Supposing I could set myself the ideal of being absolutely loving to everybody, what would that imply in terms of conduct? Well, you can think about that till all is blue, because you could never get to the answer. The problems of life are so subtle that to try to solve them with vague principles, as if those vague principles were specific instructions, is completely impossible. So, it is important to overcome split-mindedness, but what is the way? Where can you start from if you're already split? A Taoist saying is that when the wrong man uses the right means work in the wrong way. So what are you to do? How can you get off it and get moving? Fundamentally, of course, you have to be surprised into it. Winthrop Sargent, not so long ago, interviewed a great Zen priest in Kyoto, who posed to him the question, "Who are you?"
And he said, well, I'm Winthrop Sargent. And the priest laughed. No, he said, I don't mean that. I mean, who are you really? Well, then he went into all sorts of abstractions about his being a particular human being and so on. He was a journalist and so on. And the priest just laughed and said, no. Then the priest just tossed off the conversation and a little later made a joke. And Sargent laughed. And he said, there you are. There was an army officer who once came to a Zen master and said, I have heard a story about a man who kept a goose in a bottle. And it was growing very rapidly. And he didn't want to break the bottle and he didn't want to hurt the goose. So how would he get it out? The Zen master didn't answer the question at all, but simply changed the subject. Finally, the officer got up to leave. And he went over to the door, and suddenly the Zen master called out, oh, officer! And he turned around and said, yes. The master said, there, it's out. So in the same way, if I say to you, good morning, you say, good morning. Nice day, isn't it? Yes. Or if I hit you, you know, boom, you say, ouch. And you don't stop to hesitate to give these answers and these responses. You don't think about it when I say good morning, unless you're a psychiatrist. What could I be, what could I be meaning? So you respond. So in exactly the same way, that kind of response, which doesn't have to be a deliberate response, a response of a no deliberating mind, is a response of a Buddha mind or an unattached mind. But you must not imagine that this is necessarily a quick response. Because if you get hung up on the idea of responding quickly, the idea of quickness will be itself a form of obstruction. Very often when Dr. Suzuki is asked a question, very complicated question by some philosophy major at Columbia when he's giving lectures there, he's silent for a full minute and then says, yes. And this is exactly as spontaneous a response as it would be if he had answered immediately. Because during the period of silence, he is not fishing around to think of something to say. He is not at all embarrassed at being silent or at not knowing the answer. So if you don't know the answer, you can be silent. If nobody asks a question, you can be silent. There's no need to be embarrassed about it or to be stuck on it. But you cannot overcome being stuck.

0: the matter?
1: Nothing. Just leave me alone, Mother.
0: Susan Jane, something is the matter, and I want to know what it is. Now tell me.
1: It's no use, Mother. It's something you can't help. I must be different. I just don't fit in.
2: J. Edgar Hoover. He was the most feared man in the history of the United States government. For 48 years, he defended the country against crime, subversion, and corruption. He was never elected. He was never opposed. He could never be bought. But he knew everyone who could. Everyone. How did he control the Kennedys? What did he know about Martin Luther King? Why did he defy President Nixon? What really happened to the private files of J. Edgar Hoover, actually filmed inside the Federal Bureau of Investigation in Washington, D.C., and in the Bureau Training School at Quantico, Virginia. This is the story of the real J. Edgar Hoover and the people whose lives he controlled. Starring Academy Award winner Broderick Crawford as J. Edgar Hoover, Jose Ferrer, Celeste Holm, Rip Torn, Ronnie Blakely, John Marley, June Havoc, Lloyd Nolan, William Jordan as John F. Kennedy, James Wainwright as young Hoover, Howard Da Silva as Franklin D. Roosevelt, Michael Sachs as Melvin Purvis, Raymond St. Jacques as Martin Luther King, Andrew Duggan as Lyndon Johnson, George Plimpton as Quentin Reynolds, Dan Daly as Clyde Tolson, Lloyd Gow as Walter Winchell, Brad Dexter as Alvin Karpis, George D. Wallace as Senator Joe McCarthy, and Michael Parks as Robert Kennedy. A distinguished Oscar-winning cast in a true story of political intrigue at the center of power from World War I to Watergate. The Private Files of J. Edgar Hoover.

Yeah.

0: You should walk often with the old ones of your tribe. 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
1: I'll get you a hot drink, miss.
0: Oh, I've done some dry clothes.
2: He's a freaking nerd. 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
1: The generator?

0: We'll do whatever is necessary. And if we can't rap about it, then we're going to shoot our way into the brain.
1: And nobody knows more about dying than Eddie.
2: How you doing, Eddie?
3: 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Come and get us, Eddie. Come and get your babies.
4: 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This is Shab Rocky, and that's my first show on Radio Al-Hara as a resident. I'm music producer and a DJ and a music journalist from Saudi Arabia, Al-Khobar, based there. My show today is going to be like kind of sad thing. If you cannot take it, just leave it or something. Let's do this shit.

up, you know it, and if you know it, you know it. 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

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Haramat by Qasim Sultan. Let's go.

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Let's go. Ani Baqi, Nusrat al-Badr, Muhammad Abdul Jabbar. Let's go. Next up.

Boys and girls, your attention please. Here is your group, Henry Delgado and the stage. For amuse, an answer for you dance boys. If you like to dance, very well. And then smoke a cigarette and put in wave on answer waves. Cáscara de plátano. Mostaza, orégano, hierba buena, volare, cantar. Ready now, listen to me. One, two, three, four. Let's go, baby. Come on, Jerry. Come on, Dory.

Hello, everyone. Thank you for tuning in on Radio Alhara. Special thanks to Santa Leticia for the invitation and for having me on Dig a Bit Farther. This is the Limonian, and I'm bringing a special set of Jamaican oldies with a special tribute to organ instrumentals. Let's get on board. We're ready to take off.

As you could see, Jamaican music back in the day, around the 60s, was mostly influenced by R&B, boogie-woogie, soul, jazz, Latin music, and more. Of course, this mixture with their own style of music like mento and calypso made this a repeatable milestone in Jamaican music.

this special edition is dedicated to organ instrumentals and showing that this instrument has been known as one of the most important ones for the rhythm section in Jamaican music by having different kind of roles, since melody, rhythm, and a source of charming by its harmonies.

the Hammond organ, and especially the B3 back in the day, was one of the main type of organs that were brought to Jamaica. In most recordings, we can notice that this one was a pioneer organ of the first recordings of the main labels and studios at that time in Jamaica and the UK, of course.

Yes, this was Randy's All Stars. And something very particular is that in Jamaican music, mostly of the influence were by the musicians basically raising jazz, soul, rhythm and blues, Latin music, boogie-woogie, and finally they turned their own style with the Jamaican music at that time, which was Mento and Calypso, making this unrepeatable milestone in the history of Jamaican music. Let's go with this next one. It's a version of the great Horace Suave, better known as Augustus Pablo, having a cut of one of the Alton Ellis' most famous songs.

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Bringing Jamaican oldies, organ instrumentals. 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

This is Soulful Eye from the Upsetters. One interesting fact is that one of the biggest producers at that time, Sir Clement Coxon Dodd, Studio One founder, brought one of these organs to his studio. The reason? Of course, he was highly influenced by the magic of one of the American jazz organists, Jimmy Smith. We are almost ending this session of instrumental based in a special tribute for organ cuts in Jamaican oldies. Thank you everyone for listening, for tuning in into Radio Lajara. I'm Dalimonian from Peru, based in California. In the Spirit by Lloyd Chalmers.

Jackie Me Too, Leslie Butler, Winston Wright, Gladstone Anderson, Robert Lynn, Richard Ace, and many other legends are part of this legacy as the keyboard players of Jamaica

Much respect to La Santa Leticia for the invitation. Don't forget to tune in her program show. This is my last one. It's Winston Wright, Love is a Thing. Thank you very much. This is The Limonian.

Hello.

Oh.

thank you so much for joining this morning's show. I really enjoyed putting this one together. The next one is on the 28th of May, so that's 2 months' time, so put that in your calendars. And follow me on Moving Zero Still on Instagram to keep up with upcoming shows and upcoming mixes. And unshufakum al khair. Yalla, bye.

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Children are like the sea. 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They leave us and return. They leave us and return. Children are a sound that wants to reach the stars. Children are a sound that wants to reach the stars. And do not think that the sea is so far away that it cannot reach the stars. All children, like fish, learn to swim. All children, like birds, must fly. 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Of the same brother? Of the same sister? 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All children, like fish, learn to swim. 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
1: Where do the sea?
0: In the river flowing into the ocean. In Sabbath's soil.
1: Into the ocean.
0: Along the city's waterfront.
1: Along the city's waterfront.
0: The land absorbs. And the sea gathers.
1: The land absorbs.
0: And carries away. And then back again. The land is an aquarium. A grazing ground. Beneath the earth,
1: the land is an aquarium.
0: Sea flows.
1: The sea.
0: Within the rock, the land stretches. Line goes back. And here. Life is a perfect harvest.
1: The land stretches.

OEOAS is the Orchestra Elettroacustica Officine Artisonica, born in 2014 from an idea of Elio Martuscello in the Department of Electronic Music at the Conservatory San Pietro Maiella in Napoli. Over the years, its research and improvisation practices have experienced a surge in interest. The organization of the orchestra is horizontal, bringing together musicians from the local and the national scene, internal and external to academic circles, and now counting more than 250 members who from time to time choose to participate in its initiatives. OEOAS is an always open container with a strong attention to the concept of sociality and collaboration through the integration of apparently distant sound realities. The OEOAS experience develops on a gestural language for conducting, made of signs that suggest sound actions. This grammar, which takes the name of OEOAS protocol, is a structure in constant movement and evolution.

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Begin go walk, suffer, climb scape, come down, wahala with fire. Now when he don't take his Udoji, go buy Bentley. 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He never begin jealous. 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He begin jealous, talk bad, bad. 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

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Yeah, 4,000 brothers. Give it up. Cool it, gentlemen. Let it go, let it go.

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Give it up. Yeah. Yeah, so sisters and brothers. Fucking me, are you? Give it up. Let me get some good movement. Yeah, give it up. Yeah, fucking me. Give it up. A little.

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1: Cool, man.
2: 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Bring it up, pick it up. Let it go. Let it go, brother. Huh. Yeah. You know, modernly when we do things, we do it fully and gently. Body movement. Let it go. So, brothers and sisters, give it up. Yeah. Yeah, let it go, brothers. Why, Lucho, Chamembert?

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1: تسمعوا راديو الحارة.

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How many centuries stand in the tree? What fruits in abundance hung from?

0: yes, yeah, yeah, yeah. Close my eyes, pretend it's true, cause I can't see nobody else. Yeah, yeah, yeah, yeah, yeah, yeah, yeah.
1: Baby mother is a curly-haired computer with fingers fluent in a dozen tongues. She writes her poems with punchlines and punches, scenery and scars, bars and things behind bars. A better poet than the white men in your textbooks. She cinches her waist with wit, cries behind her eyelids, rolls blunts like she rolls grape leaves, takes an Uber back to hell whenever she please. Period, love. Period. 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

he's escaping from an epidemic of lightning. The sacred tree's about to explode from the compressed matter of cuckoo spit. Trees! Every time I think about us women, I think about the trees. The rape trees flashing signals through the toxic acid of sucking insects. Trees! 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Trees! The trees! Oh, I have the afternoon leaves throbbing in my nostrils. I have the struggling limbs sprouting from these earlobes. I have a power stump shooting from out of this forehead. I have a cluster of twigs popping up from out of my tattoo mold. I have the trees, I feel like a tree. And every time I think about us women, I think about the trees. The trees. Every time I think about us women, I think about the trees. And sometimes I feel like the tree trunk growing numb in ritual behavior. Sometimes I feel like the tree ripping from the core of ancient grievances. Sometimes I feel like the family tree relocating under pressure. Sometimes I feel like the frantic tree trying to radiate through charred surfaces. Sometimes I feel like the obscure tree babbling through the silver-plated mouth of a shrinking moon. Sometimes I feel like the tree hiccuping through the heated flint of gunpowder crevices. Trees! Sometimes I feel...

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0: I say I think about the trees. I think about the crossroad trees coming from the tree womb of tree seeds. Trees, trees, every time I think about us women, I think about the trees. I think about the trees. Every time I think about us women, I think about the trees. I think about the trees. I think about the trees. And sometimes, sometimes I feel like a superstitious tree, smelling negative and fragile and full of dislocated sap. Sometimes, sometimes I feel like the tree that's stampeding from a cadre of earth trimmers. Sometimes, sometimes I feel like the...

Travel like a king. 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A higher wisdom is at work for you. Conquering the stumbling blocks come easier when the conqueror is in tune with the infinite. Every ending is a new beginning. Life is an endless unfoldment. Change your mind and you change your relation to time. You can find the answer. The solution lies within the problem. The answer is in every question. Dig it. Your life is yours. It fits you like your skin. The oak sleeps on the acorn. The giant sequoia tree sleeps in its tiny seed. The bird waits on the egg. God waits for his unfoldment in man. 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